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0: DJ O. Good times, great music, Pablo Cruz, and What You Gonna Do. Coming up, Gary Wright, the Beach Boys, and the Eagles in 2.5 minutes.
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WDJO, where the music is the music that we all love. From the Eagles to Lionel Richie, dancing on the ceiling, although he's taken a sabbatical. I think he's canceled a couple of his concert dates to kind of get it together. He had to walk off stage a few weeks ago.

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Lead singer Michael Stipe. What a weird little dude. But you have to admit he can't sing.

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Everybody, DJO, good times. 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You can count on it. It's 9 o'clock. I'm the Hammer. Coming up, Jim Croce, Paul Simon. And are you ready to do some Wang Chungin with me? Let's go.

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1: WDJO, good times. Great music. Paul Simon wrapping up 1 hour of continuous music. But not to worry, I've got another 1 hour music marathon on the way in 2.5 minutes with Jim Croce, Chicago, and Tommy James. Next.
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WDJO, where the legends of rock and roll play every day, from Tommy James to Chicago. We're in town with Styx on August the 6th at Riverbend. And another great concert you may want to consider, the Happy Together Tour up at the Rose Music Center on August 22nd, featuring The Association, The Trogs, Chicago's Jason Schiff, Gary Puckett, The Fortunes, Ron Dante, The Cow Sills, and The Vogues. 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

WDJO, good times, great music, where the legends play every day. That includes our very own Jim LaBarbera, the music professor. 2 to 7 tomorrow. He'll be doing his top 5 at 5, looking at July the 9th, 1963, made possible by Chesterwood Village, a Care Spring community up in Westchester.

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Rod Stewart, and tonight, the night. You've been there. Here's Little Stevie.

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WDJO, good times and great music with the most music every hour. It's 10 o'clock. I'm the Hammer. Coming up, Bachman Turner Overdrive, the Isley Brothers, and Chuck Berry keeps this 90-minute music marathon rolling.

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Ebony DJ, oh, good times, great music with the Marvelettes. John Mellencamp coming to town July the 19th, Riverbend, the Dancing Words Tour. 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Here's Brian Allen.

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So just stay by the radio and listen. WDJO.

WDJO. Good times, great music with Emo's Music every hour. It's 11 o'clock. I'm the Hammer. Great artists coming up. The Lemon Pipers, Kool & the Gang, and the Temptations fire up this 90-minute music marathon. I'm out. See you tomorrow night, 7 o'clock.

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Oh. Another deep thought from WT.

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Some make you angry about politics or upset with your team. 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

Hey, good times, great music. WDJO playing the most music every hour. End of 5 o'clock. Good morning. And Bobby Leach, that music marathon underway with the Stones, America, and the Godfather of Soul, James Brown.

WDJM's scattered thunderstorms in the forecast both today and tomorrow. Maybe the weekend will be clear. Anyway, I'll have an updated forecast in a few with the OJ's now. Used to be my girl.

Scattered thunderstorms, high around 86, 71 tonight. 7:10 first pitch, Great American Ballpark with the Phillies still in town, wrapping up that series. And then on Friday, scattered thunderstorms, high 84, low 69. Saturday, mostly cloudy, around 85, low 68. And right now, we've got 71 at WDJO with the Rolling Stones. Jumpin' Jack Flash.

But if you get pulled over, you must cooperate with the police. Give them your name, information, rank, serial number, all that. It goes for your passenger, too. So nobody in the car escapes.

J.O. and heads up for this. John Waite live in Cincinnati. You know, the Babies, Bad English, and more. 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WDJO with Daryl Hall, John Oates, and Maneater. Julie.

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WDJO, scattered thunderstorms popping up today, high 86, 71 for a low. And then scattered thunderstorms for tomorrow, high 84, low 69. And Saturday, mostly cloudy, around 85. And looks like no rain in the forecast right now for Saturday. High 68, we've got 71. WDJO with Steeler's Wheel.

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Bones were the dead.

Good times, great music. WDJO playing the most music every hour. Bobby Leach, 6 o'clock, and a music marathon is underway with Creedence Clearwater Revival set to play. The Monkees and REO Speedwagon. Gotta keep on loving you on WDJO.

0: Monkees with a Dave Stewart song. Of course, he was a member of Kingston Trio, had the big hit California Gold, and also was a big influence on Fleetwood Mac, at least on two of them, Lindsey Buckingham and Stevie Nicks. And that's, of course, Daydream Believer on WDJO. Coming up, Creedence Clearwater Revival and Who Will Stop the Rain.
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WDJ, not so much the steady rain we have to worry about. It's just a pop-up heavy thunderstorms today. High 86, low 71. Same thing for Friday. Scattered thunderstorms around 84, low 69. And then Saturday, mostly cloudy. 85 and down to 68. 71, WDJO with ABBA. And knowing me, knowing you.

WDJO, we're excited about this. Hey, John Waite live in Cincinnati. 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John Waite live in Cincinnati with special guest John Cafferty, the Beaver Brown Band. 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

WDJO, and who was that team last night? 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The Phillies tried to make it interesting once in a while, but last night, I want to see more of those Reds.

0: Right ahead again, doesn't it? WDJ of Chicago and Hard to Say I'm Sorry and Get Away. And Bobby Leach and Chicago and Six together. 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And while you're there, get ready to log on and get tickets to see John Waite and John Cafferty, Beaver Brown Band. I'll have the information coming up shortly about that.
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WDJO and scattered thunderstorms and forecast today. High around 86 tonight. The first pitch, Great American Ballpark at 7:10. It's going to get down to about 71. Of course, they wrap up the series with the Phillies. On Friday, scattered thunderstorms near 84, low 70. And Saturday, again, mostly cloudy around 85 and a low 68. 71. WDJO with Paul McCartney and Wings.

J.O., John Waite, live in Cincinnati, and special guest John Cafferty, the Beaver Brown Band, Taft Theater in October. 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It's Tommy James, Shondells.

Good times, great music. WDJO playing the most music every hour. And Bobby Leach into 7 o'clock with a music marathon underway. Coming up, Manfred Mann's Earth Band, Nancy Sinatra, and the Grassroots. Sooner or later? Well, later, we're going to have tickets at 10 o'clock for John Waite, John Cafferty, Beaver Brown Band, just for you. I'll have more details, of course, about that later. WDJO.

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And my wife was kind of getting worried. But when Team USA went out, so did I. Found better things to do. Here's Nancy Sinatra.

0: WDJ, Nancy Sinatra, and these boots are made for walking. I'm Bobby Leach. I heard Jim LaBarbera talking about the Taylor Swift and all the Cincinnati connections to the wedding with Taylor and Travis. And though he's somewhat upset that I guess his invitation got lost in the mail. But and if he thought he was going to watch it maybe on streaming, apparently not. Taylor is saying that the wedding will not be streamed. I'm surprised. I figured she would go for at least pay-per-view on that. Manfred Mann's Earth Band, Blinded by the Light, coming up.
1: Little

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0: WDJ on an overnight rain brought us some issues on the expressways, like 71 southbound around Liberty. Accident earlier this morning, and the semi is still there, although it's off to the side. Fuel spills, so it's down to one lane till they get all that mopped up there. Back up on South 71, also even northbound 71 from Rubbernecking along that stretch coming out of the Lytle Tunnel. Now today, you got the scattered thunderstorms, high 86, low 71. On Friday, scattered thunderstorms, high 84, low 69. And then Saturday, again, mostly cloudy, near 85, low 68. Right now, 71 at WDJO.
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WDJN's No Matter What from Badfinger, Bobby Leach. 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

0: WDJO, Dennis Show's Classics 4. That is a stormy, which we could have in the forecast for today and tomorrow. 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

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Bobby Leach, we just got this in. 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John Waite live in Cincinnati. 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

WD Jam still dealing with the accident from overnight, southbound 71 around the Hard Rock Casino. The semi's gone, but they're still cleaning up a fuel spill there, so it's down to one lane still. And now an accident 75 northbound around Buttermilk, left and right berms, and a backup in that stretch, too. Otherwise, today we're going to have to deal with some on and off scattered thunderstorms, mainly late tonight now. 86 today, 71 tonight. Scattered thunderstorms tomorrow, high around 84, low 69. And then Saturday, looks like maybe rain-free. Jinxes, mostly cloudy, high 85, low 68. And right now, 71. WDJO with Eric Clapton.

at 11 o'clock. Going to close off I-75 North Reagan. So you'll have to use Reagan to go to 71, back onto 275 that way. That's going to be from Friday night at 11 till Monday morning at 5, weather permitting.

Good times, great music. WDJO playing the most music every hour. In 2-8 o'clock, I'm Bobby Leach. Music Marathon underway and Fleetwood Mac coming up, as well as Box Tops and Rare Earth. Get ready, you know, 10 o'clock. Chance to get those tickets. John Waite, John Cafferty, Beaver Brown Band, Taft Theater, October 2nd. Again, I'll have more details on that coming up in a few. Here's Rare Earth.

0: WDJ Underbox Tops and Cry Like a Baby and Bobby Leach. And if you've given up on the World Cup like I have, but you still want to support FC Cincinnati, you can do that on Friday night at TQL Stadium as they do a friendly against Burnley. But that's coming up on Friday night. Just a friendly game, but fun to watch anyway. Coming up, I've got Fleetwood Mac and Hold Me.
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WDJ on forecasted scattered thunderstorms today. High 86, low 71. Again, first pitch, Great American Ballpark tonight, 7:10, with the Phillies wrapping up the series. And then on Friday, Cubs in town at 7:10. Scattered thunderstorms, high 84, low 69. And Saturday, once again, the Cubs night game, 7:10. Mostly cloudy, around 85 and a low 68. It's 72. WDJO with Peter and Gordon and A World Without Love.

WDJ, just about ready to wrap up the cleanup on 71 southbound around a Hard Rock Cafe. They're actually picking up the cones and getting things taken care of. So you will have some cat litter to drive through on South 71 around a Hard Rock Cafe. And delays 75 around Buttermilk from an earlier accident.

Gravity DJ. I would like for that lead guitar to go on a little bit longer on it. That was good. That was Mike Panera on lead guitar on that. Blues Image and Ride Captain Ride on WDJO. Bobby Leach. And again, at 10 o'clock, John Waite live in Cincinnati with special guest John Cafferty and the Beaver Brown Band, Taft Theater, October 2nd. 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We've got them this morning at 10. 10 to 10, our listeners can get the tickets before anyone else. 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And again, tickets go on sale for you at 10 this morning.

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6: The station for those who think young.

Yeah, but indeed, you only got to closing at I-75 northbound over the weekend, north of right around Reagan. So all traffic onto Reagan. And that'll go through Monday morning at 5, provided the weather allows them to. They might even finish early. And then Monday, Dangerous Dan Allen's looking forward to it. Gas Street ramp shut

0: 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Hamilton County Veterans Appreciation Day. 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

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Then soon to be hard to get to Queensgate. We'll be shouting like the Beatles. Hey!

WDJO, all lanes open, southbound 71 across from the Hard Rock Casino. Still some cat litter to drive through, but at least the lanes are open. 75 still crowded in toward Brent Spence. And then an accident on Reagan. That's going to be eastbound around Blue Rock. It had a backup behind of it. Today, scattered thunderstorms later, high 86, low 71. Scattered thunderstorms Friday, high 84, 69. And then Saturday looks better, mostly cloudy, mid-80s and 68. Right now, 72. WDJO with Billy Preston.

WDJO, just a quick update. 75 northbound around Buttermilk. Apparently another accident has happened there. Reagan, they've closed down eastbound at Blue Rock. And then another accident on eastbound Reagan at Colerain. We'll keep you updated. WDJO. 1, 2, 3. Yeah, we'll get you dancing and get through the delays with Wicked Wilson Pickett. Land of 1,000 dances.

Good times, great music. WDJO playing the most music every hour. I'm Bobby Leach into 9 o'clock with a music marathon underway. Coming up, Smokey Robinson and the Miracles. Also, Peter, Paul, and Mary. And the Eagles taking the long run. It's all the construction delays and the detours they give us. It is always the longest way possible. WDJO.

DJ, and it is the long run for their farewell tour. They just added more dates to their performances in Las Vegas in December. Here's Peter, Paul, and Mary. You can get there on a jet plane. WDJO.

0: WDJO, Peter Paul and Marriott to leave it on a jet plane. Bobby Leach and Jim LaBarber this afternoon and every weekday, 2 until 7 o'clock. At 5, he has the top 5 at 5. 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And for today, the top 5 at 5 with Jim LaBarber at 5 o'clock is for Thursday, July 9th, 1963.
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You have any DJ on two separate accidents on the Reagan giving you headaches, and both of them have the highway closed off, one at Blue Rock and the other at Colerain. That's all heading eastbound there. They're working on cleaning up those. 75 northbound, cleaning up also around Buttermilk from an earlier accident. Now, as far as the forecast, first pitch tonight, Great American Ballpark, 7:10. Scattered thunderstorms today, high 86, 71 tonight. On Friday, scattered thunderstorms, high 84, low 69. Saturday, mostly cloudy, around 85 and low 68. Right now, 72. WDJO with ABBA. SOS.

DJO, and got a special announcement this morning. John Waite is coming to town with the John Cafferty and the Beaver Brown Band, Taft Theater, October 2nd. 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Again, John Waite and the John Cafferty.

0: John Mellencamp, it hurts so good, and that's another concert you don't want to miss out. 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Well, he doesn't call himself Cougar anymore, but that's how he started out. John Mellencamp, and that's coming up Sunday, July 19th at River Bend. 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

0: What do you, DJ O'Rod, Stewart, and some guys have all the luck. 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

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Playing the most music every hour at 10 o'clock. I'm Dangerous Dan Allen. Coming up this hour, I have for you great music. Rick Springfield. We'll hear from Herman's Hermits. And we start the hour off with Three Dog Night. Mama told me not to come, but I did anyway, so here I am. What you gonna do about it?

Gotta wait. They're not done yet. One more. Thank you. WDJO, Peter Noon Herman's Hermits. Baby, baby, can't you hear my heart beating? It is.

0: on WDJO, where the music is. Peter Noon, Herman's Hermits at 6 now after 10 o'clock. Good morning. I'm Dangerous Dan Allen. We're going to have Dial Ahead for you at noon, a solid hour of your requests. If you'll just send me an email now with your request, dialahit@outlook.com, or we'll open the phone lines at noon and you can call in your favorite request. Well, the pre-sale is on now. Yes, indeed. We've got the pre-sale we told you about yesterday. It's now on. And that is for John Waite of the Babies. And he also had a big solo career. Number one songs along the way, along with John Cafferty and the Beaver Brown Band at the Taft Theater. So go to 1480wdjo.com. 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We got hot chocolate next.
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On WDJO, we are where the music is. It's Jerry's Kid, Gary, and the Playboys. WDJO.

WDJO. Rick Springfield, he's going on a cruise next year, I'm looking at. If I decide to go on that, I'll be hanging out with Rick Springfield and all the girls.

0: WDJO, where the music is dangerous, Dan, at 10:22. Hope your day is going well. It's Thursday. We're most of the way through the week. Tomorrow it's Friday, and not always as good. Yeah. Coming out of a big weekend like last weekend, maybe this weekend will be a little more normal. I like normal. I hope we don't do any more drive-through cars in our garage here. We'll find out. Hey, but here we got more coming your way. George Harrison's next, My Sweet Lord.
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That's Georgia's problem. He got sued by the Piso Fine Riders, and they won. He had to pay him money for that. I don't know why. It doesn't sound like he's so fine to me. WDJO, we got Blondie.

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Telly Savalas' favorite song. On WDJO, we are where the music is. Jim LaBarber, the music professor, coming up at 2 o'clock today. We will have the top five at five for today's date, 1963.

weeks ago, I told you about Bonnie Tyler being gravely ill in a hospital in Portugal. She passed away yesterday. So, Bonnie Tyler, new entry into rock and roll heaven.

WDJO. Good times, great music with the most music every hour at 11 o'clock. I'm Dangerous Dan Allen. Coming up this hour, we're going to hear from Ike and Tina Turner. We'll hear from Paul Revere and the Raiders, and we start the hour off with B.J. Thomas, song written by Mark James, the same guy that wrote Suspicious Minds for Elvis Presley. And it's Hooked on a Feeling. 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

WDJO. New concerts abound. Just a little while ago, pre-sale began for John Waite, big hit solo artist and with the Babies. We'll be here with John Cafferty and the Beaver Brown Band at the Tip on Friday, October 2nd. Tickets are on sale now, pre-sale. 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Another one going on sale, another one that's on sale, we'll tell you about in minutes, from WDJO, where the music is.

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1: 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Good morning. It's Thursday. We'll have Dial a Hit coming up at noon. 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Keep it here. We got more coming your way. Ike and Tina Turner are next, taking the load off Proud Mary.
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8: You know, every now and then I think you might like to hear something from us. 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

WDJO. Bob Dylan. Bob Dylan is coming with Lucinda Williams and John Doe Folk Trio tomorrow at the PNC Pavilion. 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

0: take those pictures, boys. On WDJO, where the music is Dangerous Dan. Well, tomorrow night it's Bob Dylan. I just was talking about Bob Dylan at the PNC Pavilion in Riverbend. Would you like to go? I got a pair of tickets right now. 513-563-1480. Caller number 5 gets them right now. Call me. 513-563-1480. If you're available for tomorrow night, you're going to go see Bob Dylan at the PNC Pavilion. Keep it here. I got more coming your way. We got one-of-a-kind love affair coming up with the Spinners.
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WDJO, where the music is. Larry Hargis was our winner. He was the correct caller. He wins two tickets to see Bob Dylan tomorrow at the PNC Pavilion. Keep listening. We always have tickets to give away. We have another new concert I'm going to tell you about in just a few minutes here. Keep listening to WDJO. We are where the music is.

0: make me feel like dancing. Dangerous Dan dancing all around the studio during that one. At 11:34, Dahlia coming up at noon. Get ready for that. And coming up next, I got a song that's done by a group that just tears the house down every time they perform. They went out with Chicago for years. That's Earth, Wind, and Fire. And their big hit, After the Love Is Gone, which was co-written by Chicago's Bill Champlin. And after that song, I'm going to tell you a little story and announce another concert we got coming to town. Keep it here on WDJO.
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WDJO. 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

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I've been going to their concerts forever, been to them around the country in a lot of places. And it's going to be good to see Leonid and all the gang back in the tri-state.

WDJO. Ow! Oh, James Brown, godfather of soul, coming onto your radio now. He's living in America. Well, he's not living in America anymore, but he was living in America, recording a lot of music right here in Cincinnati.

0: 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It's High Noon. I'm Dangerous Dan Allen. 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

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That's how Cindy got a hold of me today. She wants to hear Jim Croce's Operator. 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
0: You got it. Coming to town tomorrow. Bob Dylan at the PNC Pavilion. So we'll get you ready for the concert with Lay Lady Lay. Lay Lady Lay.

0: Dylan on WDJO, where the music is dangerous, Dan. Boy, the concerts abound this summer. It's funny, first couple years out of COVID, we weren't getting that many. Now look at all the concerts we got coming up this year. And they're coming soon. We got Bob Dylan tomorrow night. Then we got Jefferson Starship Runaway Again Tour. That is coming up on the 16th, next Thursday, at the Rose Music Center in Huber Heights. So, and we're going to have tickets to give away to that in the coming days. So be listening. If you'd like to see that show, that sounds like a good one. I think you might want to go. Or you can go 1480wdjo.com. 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Keep it here. I got more coming your way. As we got your request for Diana Ross and Supremes, Where Did Our Love Go? From Mars, coming up next.
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0: Who wouldn't? 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Hey.

0: Thank you very much. I appreciate that. Like it when they clap for me on WDJO. We are where the music is. It's Dial Ahead to 22 now after 12 o'clock. Dangerous Dan. 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We are getting all kinds of requests today. We've gone from Etta James to Conquistador. So you never know what we're going to play. It just depends on what you ask for. 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You're going to email, do it before 12:30. I've learned that if you email me after 12:30, I don't always get them or see them in time to get them on that day's show. So if you want to play today, either call or get it via email by 12:30. Keep it here. We've got more coming your way. The Grassroots are coming up next with Temptation Eyes.
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1: We are family.
0: All right. It's okay. You can sing the request if you want. Hey, this reminds me. Sunday night, or Saturday night, 7 o'clock, Dangerous Dance way back Saturday night. It's the legendary ladies of rock and roll. I'm playing nothing but female artists all night long. Your favorites. Of course, Leslie Gore will be there, Olivia Newton-John, Brenda Lee, even some Connie Francis there. So be listening. Pat Benatar. I'll be tempted to play Liz Phair, but I won't do it. WDJO.

0: We are family on WDJO. And dial here, what would you like?
1: You have TCC, I'm not in love.
0: 10cc and I'm not in love. All human voices. No other instruments, just human voices here as they sing I'm Not in Love on WDJO. Dial a hit.

WJO, where the music is. A couple days ago, we played Bobby Rydell's version of World Without Love, because WSAI here in Cincinnati played that version before they finally switched off and played Peter and Gordon. There was another one like that, too. They originally played Del Shannon's From Me to You before the Beatles. Del Shannon did it? Yes, he did. And Scott requested it today, I guess thinking in the same line. Okay, here's Del Shannon's From Me to You.

0: Yep, Del Shannon's version of For Me to You, and WSAI played that before they played the Beatles version on WDJO. Who would be on my phone but Dave from Reading?
1: Well, today is exactly 4 years since I embarked on my retirement.
0: Wow.
1: Was I really retiring?
0: Hope so.
1: You, Dan, you were probably like my ex-co-workers who told me as I left, Dave, we surely haven't seen or heard the last of you.
0: Yeah.
1: You're a destined for stardom. I think you, Dan, seen that in me even earlier, right?
0: Yeah, right. I saw that from the get-go.
1: Yeah, they told me, Dave, we're pretty sure we're going to see you again someday in the movies. All you got to do is act naturally.
0: Of course. Forget it, Dave.

0: where the music is. Dangerous Dan, time for the final request of the day on Dial a Hit. 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If you've not been there yet, why not go there? 30,000 square feet plus of row after row after row of booths with just every kind of antique collectible imaginable. Yeah, retro items. Get there and get checking on it. And bring a big truck to take it all home. That'll help you. Final request of the day. What would you like?
1: Hi, Dan. This is Jack from Finneytown. Would you be able to play for me, Hey, Mr. Bassman?
0: Johnny Cymbals.

WDJO, good times, great music with the most music every hour at 1 o'clock. I'm Dangerous Dan Allen, and coming up this hour, I've got for you great music. We're going to hear from Freda Payne, Al Green, and we're going to start the hour off with Leslie Gore.

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Oh, I don't know. Leaving, that would do it. On WDJO, where the music is, it's the Reverend Al Green.

0: J-O, where the music is Dangerous Dan, at 5:30 now after 1 o'clock. Thank you for dialing our way. We got great music for you until Jim LaBarber gets here at 2 o'clock. And tomorrow we're going to have tickets to give away. We are. Be listening. Bobby Leach, me, and Jim LaBarber will all be giving away tickets tomorrow to see the Jefferson Starship Runaway Again Tour with the Atlanta Rhythm Section, Firefall, and Orleans, coming Thursday, July 16th, to the Rose Music Center in Huber Heights. So, if you want to go to that concert and you haven't won a ticket in the last 30 days, you'll be ready to call, and we'll make you a winner starting tomorrow. Keep it here. The Circle's next.
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1: Was with a group called Rockpile. Never had any pop hits that way. Had some rock hits. Then he went solo and came up with this. Cruel to Be Kind, the WDJO. Oh.

0: Frida Payne on WDJO. All that's left is a band of gold. Dangerous Dan at 20 now after 1 o'clock. Well, we announced earlier today, Leonid and Friends, that great group of musicians doing the Dead on Chicago, Earth, Wind, and Fire, Stevie Wonder, Tower of Power, Ides of March, Blood, Sweat, and Tears. They do it all. They're coming back to the Tri-State September 27th at the Megacorp Pavilion in Newport. It's a different venue for them this time, and a much bigger venue, and it's going to be a great time. We want to see you there September 27th at the Megacorp Pavilion in Newport for Leonid and Friends. Check it out at 1480wdjo.com. Click on it there. Get your tickets. They just went on sale, so you'll get great tickets. Okay? Keep it here. We got Paul McCartney and Wings coming up next.
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0: the night and everything in between on WDJO. Where the music is, Dangerous Dan. At 26 now before 2 o'clock and Jim LaBarbera. Gary the Hammer will be in at 7 o'clock tonight. He rocks the night away with you every weeknight at 7. Gary the Hammer. Yeah. Don't ask him where he got his nickname. He might tell you. Anyway, keep it here. We got more coming your way as we got the Spencer Davis Group coming up. I get a lot of requests for them on Dial-A-Hit. Well, we got one for you coming up next. The first hit he had with the Spencer Davis Group. Steve Winwood and Give Me Some Lovin' next.
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WDJOER, where the music is. 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

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Well, our drive-through parking lot is scheduled to be repaired, I'm hearing. 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
1: WDJO, where the music is. Dangerous Dan, I'm out the door. Jim LaBarbera is coming up next. I'll see you again tomorrow morning, the happy, snappy, peppy edition of Dial a Hit at noon, right here on WDJO. Have a great day. Bye.

WDJO, good times, great music, with the most music every hour. It is 2 o'clock. I'm Tula Barber, the music professor. Music's my business. I hope my business will be your pleasure until 7. On the way, we're going to go to Vegas with Elvis. And to kick things off, Gladys Knight and her pips and that Jimmy Weatherly song. We're headed via train to Atlanta, Georgia.

0: WDJO, best movie Elvis ever made. 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
1: Bright light city, gonna set my soul, gonna set my soul on fire. 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So viva Las Vegas, viva Las Vegas. 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

0: WDJO, where the legends of rock and roll play every day. Elvis and Viva Las Vegas. Yeah, I was there when he opened up, the first time he opened in Vegas. I was there. And what caught my attention? In the lobby, hawking the programs, trying to get every nickel dime he could out of the whole thing, was the Colonel himself, Colonel Tom Parker. Yeah. Hey, are you looking to spend summer at a lakeside retreat in a great community? If so, Marilyn Herder with Herder Realtors has the lakeside house for you at 190 Lake and Grin in Eaton, Ohio. 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

WDJO, where the music is. Well, they copied that Phil Spector Wall of Sound production. It worked. Backup vocals, Linda Scott and Ellie Greenwich. Here is Lou Christie.

How about the Reds last night? For one night, the 2026 Reds looked like the Big Red Machine of 1976. They pounded out a whole bunch of home runs, beat the Phillies 11-4.

Mateo. On this day in 1999, Elton John had a pacemaker fitted in an operation at a London hospital following reports about his ill health. Sir Elton was forced to cancel a series of concerts. No, he fully recovered. For Willie, well, for little Willie, on a Thursday afternoon.

0: WDJO, and one of the best glam rock bands of all time that came out of England, and probably one of the three best. That's Sweet Ten, Little Willie. Let's take a look at that weather forecast.
1: A little anxious, if you know what I mean.
0: Well, it's been pretty much the same story for a while. Sun and clouds, humid, very humid. Thunderstorm in parts of the area. High today, 87, the low tonight, 71. And then tomorrow, Friday, cloudy and humid. Couple of showers, heavy thunderstorms, and be on the lookout for flash flooding. You know the areas. High tomorrow, 83 with a low 69. And then Saturday, thunderstorms again in the area. Cloudy and humid with a high 83. But Sunday, no rain, no thunderstorms. Sunshine. It'll be a sunny Sunday with a high expected of 87.
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1: If hits were hot dogs, we'd have the wieners the world awaited. WDJO.
2: Here's the man who once spoke of the puppetess of love. He's now rhyming abracadabra with reach out and grab you. He's Steve Miller.

WDJO, Mark listening in on 107.9 says, prop. If the officer asks you, you drinking? 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Yeah, we laughed and laughed and, yeah, and then I needed bail money.

0: This just in, it's so hot that a bum downtown is holding a sign that says, "We'll work for shade." 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
1: How about Sal Stewart last night? The Reds all over the Phillies, 11-4. Sal Stewart hit two home runs, 18th and 19th. And 19th beat Frank Robinson's record of 18 going into the All-Star break. He is becoming, he's going to the All-Star game, Sal Stewart. I call him the Duke of Dingers. The Duke of Dingers, 19 home runs so far.

0: 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That's Martha and Vandella's little Motown action. Turn up the heat. Heat wave. How hot is it? How hot is it? It is so hot. We've moved the couch into the refrigerator. I just saw a dog chasing a cat, and they were both walking. The ice cream truck. It's so hot, the ice cream truck just changed its sign to soup truck.
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0: A feel-good song written by Maurice White of Earth, Wind & Fire. The idea for the song came from an unlikely place, a hotel room in Washington, D.C., while there was a protest going on below. There's all these cats, he said, screaming and throwing things and going crazy, and this tune just evolved.

WDJO, September in July. No, that didn't call anybody off, did it? Did that work? No, it didn't. Okay. Hugging song, hugging song. Just don't let HR catch you.

WDJO, where the music is. Bumper to bumper music now. Dodging the potholes downtown. That's embarrassing. Mr. Mayor, that's embarrassing. All those potholes downtown? I think I lost a cap on a tooth the other day. Prop riding shotgun with you. Dodging the potholes and slowing down on Dead Man's Curve with Aretha.

Mateo, Bad Moon Rising, Vibin' Moon, oh yeah. All-Pro basketball star, Cincinnati Royals, Tommy Van Arsdale, All-Pro basketball star. His brother, also a basketball star, driving on I-75. Car right next to me. I have my Corvette top down. He goes, LaBarbara, take this. And I got mooned.

good times, great music with the most music every hour. It is 3 o'clock. I'm Jim LaBarbera, the music professor on this Thursday afternoon. And on the way, I've got JN Americans taking us south of the border. Whitney Houston, and to kick things off, Lee Michaels jumping up and down. And do you know what I mean?

WDJO with Lee Michaels and Do You Know What I Mean? Unwritten rules everybody should know and follow. Chew with your mouth closed. If you sprinkle when you tinkle, be a sweetie, wipe the seating. Cart back in the corral. In other words, that grocery cart, put it back. Put it back in that corral. Yes. You let people off the elevator, train, bus, whatever, before trying to enter the elevator, train, bus. Let them out. Here's Whitney. Whitney Houston. And How Will I Know?

0: WDJO, how will I know? Whitney Houston on WDJO. Here's something you might not know. A giraffe, get this now. Yeah, giraffe, love my Cincinnati Zoo. Huh? I love the Cincinnati Zoo. One of the best in the world. We've got it right here in town. The giraffes, I stop by and say hi to the giraffes. A giraffe, did you know this, is able to clean its ears thanks to its 21-inch tongue. Yeah. A giraffe is able to clean its ears thanks to its 21-inch tongue. But I'm thinking, but really, huh? Really, be honest now. Just because you can, would you?
1: Well, the question don't make sense.
0: Yes, it does, John. Yes, it does. We're talking about animals. Sunshine, clouds today, very humid. Thunderstorm in parts of the area this afternoon. A high today, 87. Low tonight, dipping to 71. Tomorrow, cloudy, humid. Couple of showers, heavy thunderstorm. Watch out for flash flooding. And then for Saturday, cloudy, humid. Again, the temperature hovering around 83. But then Sunday, sunny Sunday, humid, and I don't see rain or a thunderstorm. High expected Sunday, 87.
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Excelsior on WDJO. I've mentioned this before, the friendliest city in the world. I spent a weekend there one night in Tijuana, Mexico, and I've mentioned this. The guy's walking up to me in the street, didn't know me, didn't recognize me from radio or anything like that. You know, walking up to me saying, hey, I want you to meet my sister. I want you, I couldn't walk 50 feet. And there was somebody saying, I want you to meet my sister. Friendliest city in the world, Tijuana, Mexico.

0: WDJO, good times and great music, and Dr. Noah Drake, that's Rick Springfield, and Don't Talk to Strangers. Coming up in the On Deck Circle, a song written by Harry Nilsson. It was recorded by Three Dog Night. Matter of fact, it was the first song on Three Dog Night's first album, and one of their 21 top 40 hits. He said 21 top 40 hits, and they are not in the Rock and Roll Hall of Fame. You want to talk about politics that's going on up there in Cleveland?
1: Jim LaBarbera, the music professor, presents the professor's word of the day.
0: Lucid, L-U-C-I-D, L-U-C-I-D. It's an adjective, lucid. It means clear, easily understood, or rational. Lucid, L-U-C-I-D, an adjective. Oh, use it in a sentence. The professor gave a lucid explanation of the complex theory. Our word of the day, lucid, L-U-C-I-D.
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J.O., John Waite, along with John Cafferty and the Beaver Brown Band, coming in October 2nd to the Tap Theater. 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

0: 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That's me and you and a dog named Boo. That's Lobo, dog named Boo. Now, here's something crazy. Speaking of dogs, a dog owner did the biting. A true story, a Swiss woman wound up, get this now, a Swiss woman wound up in a hospital after being bit by a dog owner. The woman and her neighbor had been in a fight over the dog's attitude. Police say the owner became so aggressive after the victim crossed the sidewalk rather than cross paths with her dog. Well, words were exchanged, and the dog owner bit the other woman under the arm so hard that she required hospital treatment.
1: Oh, my goodness.
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3: 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Matthew Wilder, Break My Stride.

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0: And class is in session. Today in 1990, the Rolling Stones forced to cancel a show for the very first time ever when Keith Richards' index finger became inflamed in Glasgow, Scotland. And then 9 years later, Mick Jagger's 8-year marriage to Jerry Hall is annulled after hearing evidence on behalf of Hall. The judge ruled their marriage in Bali in 1990 was not valid either in Indonesia or under English law, and a decree of nullity was granted.

Barb from Mount Adams listening in on 99.5 said, Prof, I enjoy listening to you. You're like every man. Well, yeah, I put my pants on like everybody else, 1 foot at a time. Need to hold on to something, though, most of the time. But, yeah, I don't like to show off. I don't show off, you know. I don't use a big word when a loquacious and diminutive linguistic expression will satisfactorily accomplish the contemporary necessity. I'm not that kind of guy.

WDJO, good times, great music with the most music every hour. It is 4 o'clock. Good afternoon, I'm Jim LaBarbera, the music professor. On the way, old friend from Dothan, Alabama, Bobby Goldsboro, Mike Smith in the Dave Clark 5. But to kick things off, she's got all the cards. She is Juice Newton.

0: Where the music is and the Dave Clark Five and Mike Smith, great lead singer Mike Smith. Coming up, Bobby Goldsboro and a song that, and when this record came out, Johnny Bench, my best friend at the time, Johnny Bench, guy with, yeah, with the Cincinnati Reds. And Johnny said to me, he said, I don't know if you should tell people, but Bobby Goldsboro, he said, I gave him the idea for the song. That song's about me. The song is about me. I said, what? Yeah, he said, that's my story. And I told Bobby, and Bobby made it into a hit record. So Bobby, I didn't say much on the air. And then Bobby's in the studio one day with me, and we're on the radio on WLW at that time. And I said, Bobby, Johnny Bench told me this song. You wrote this song. He gave you the idea, and this is Johnny Bench's story. And Bobby looked at me, and his eyeballs went around like a dial telephone. He said, what? What? I said, but Johnny Bench said it's his song. What? What? Hey, whether you're planning to move soon, thinking about it down the road, or just like to stay informed, this topic is for you. The idea of putting your home on the market, that can bring a mix of excitement but hesitation. Taking a home to market without proper preparation could cost you time and money and a lot of stress. 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

How about the Reds last night all over the Phillies? 11-4, the Reds got their first 7 runs via home runs. 4 home runs in the 4th inning. Sal Stewart, 2 home runs. 18th and 19th, second home run. Part of that back-to-back-to-back home run in the 4th inning. That barrage. Ellie De La Cruz, Stewart, and J.J. Blidday. For one night, the 2026 Reds look like the big red machine of 1976. For one night.

WDJO. This is just a great song. First time around, Tammy Terrell and Marvin Gaye. And then the second time around, a completely different arrangement, Diana Ross, the Diva.

0: WDJO. And I would imagine somebody else could take that song and make it a hit again. Ain't No Mountain High Enough. Marvin Gaye, Tammy Terrell, and then Diana Ross. May I have the envelope, please?
1: Jim LaBarbera, the legendary music professor with the loser of the day.
0: Well, he was trying to obey the law. The guy was trying to obey the law. A getaway driver who refused to break the speed limit during a police chase led to the robbers in the United Kingdom being caught. Well, the robbers got away with a lot of bank money, but every time their hard driver went through a restricted speed area, he would slow way, way down. He'd slow way down. They want to get a ticket, allowing the cops to catch up. Our loser of the day, yeah, the getaway driver who refused to speed. Well, he didn't get a speeding ticket. He did do jail time.
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1: Best of My Love. It's not a great love song. A lot of people think this is a wonderful love song. This is actually a breakup song. Not a sweet testament of affection. But the first number one hit for the Eagles, written by Don Henley, Glenn Frey, and J.D. Souther.

WDJO, playing more of your favorites every hour. Got a note from the guy who said, Prof, you were talking about the secret of dancing. Would you repeat that? I mentioned this yesterday. The secret to dancing is pretending you have a wedgie and you're trying to get it unstuck without using your hands.

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0: WDJO, where the music is with the grassroots, and let's live for today. I talked about this the other day, about dating sites, online dating, very, very competitive. You're single? Well, there's dating sites for all ages. Bumble's out there, what else? eHarmony, Match, Tinder, online dating, very, very competitive. But there is a sneaky little way to stand out. Now, this was my feeling, now I just found it. I found proof of it. If you're a woman, that's for women, thanks to science. Now, we know that wearing a certain color in your profile, and that photo is going to grab more attention and more responses. Yep. Uh-huh. It's red. I've often said, if you've ever listened to me over the years, you know, I talk about a red dress, a lady with a red dress. You know how I just lose it. It's red. It is red. Researchers used a group of women looking for love online, and over a nine-month period, change the color of their outfits every 12 weeks, all right? That's it. All they did was they changed the color of their outfit. What they discovered is wearing red sparked a 6% increase in the number of contacts that they received from men. All that simple, all that easy, just by wearing red. Wear a red outfit. Ladies, wear red.
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1: If you're ready now, here's Jim LaBarbera with the starting lineup for today's game.
0: Marty Brenneman, thank you. We start off at 5 o'clock, 5 to 10. The ladies' man, Bobby Leach, the West Side ladies' man. 10 o'clock, Dangerous Dan Allen comes in here. Boone County High School graduate. Of course, I've been here forever. Played it the first time around. And then at night from Mount Healthy High School, the Hammer, Gary the Hammer Stevens. And we've got other guys around here. Jeff Davis, the Pride of Elder High School. The Flea Benton Tomcat and John Englehart from Kentucky.

WDJO, crank it up. Crank it up and lock it on WDJO. Let's rock and roll. Here's Free. And it's all right now. All right now. Let it out.

WDJO, where the music is working my way towards my top five at five. I'll count them down just the way they were in the tri-state for this day, July the 9th, 1963.

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7: 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And the anchor song at number 5 belongs to our old friend from Canonsburg, Pennsylvania, graduate from Duquesne University in Pittsburgh, Bobby Vinton. There was a time when I was a kid in high school playing the trumpet. My buddies and I looking for bands to play in, and Louis Cardo and Al Masciola went with Bobby Vinton. Louis Cardo became his arranger conductor for years and years and years. Now my buddy Archie Leone and I went with a band that was a little hipper, younger guys, King George and His Knights. Well, nobody remembers King George and His Knights. Probably not even King George's mother remembers King George and His Knights. But everybody remembers Bobby Vinton. Well, this was a song written by Burt Bacharach and Hal David, and it featured a very distinctive lush string arrangement, and that set the stage for Bobby's album of the same name. This spent 13 weeks on the national charts, and because of its success, Bobby Vinton recorded an entire album of blue-themed songs. At number 5, here's Bobby Vinton and Blue on Blue.

WDJO, countdown my top five at five in the tri-state for today in the year 1963. We're up now to number four, Jan and Dean, on its way to number one, song written by Jan Barry and Brian Wilson. And it became the first surf song to reach number one. Now, this was actually supposed to be a Beach Boys song. This was going to be a Beach Boys record. But Brian Wilson's dad, who was also the group's manager, rejected it. Well, the first draft of the song was, and the working title was, Goody Connie, Won't You Come Back? That was a smart move. They changed the title. At number four, on its way to number one, here's Jan and Dean and Surf City.

0: WDJO, my top five and five in the tri-state, counting them down for July the 9th, 1963. We are now in that magic circle. We are at number three, and it belongs to a painter, an Australian entertainer by the name of Rolf Harris. And the song, well, it's a comedic, slightly macabre story about a dying Australian cowboy giving his friends instructions on how to care for his animals. The signature wob, wob, wob, wob, wob, wob sound was made by shaking a warped, thin sheet of Masonite wood, all right? Now, picture this. He was shaking it back and forth in front of a microphone. Now, Rolf invented this by accident. He's a painter. After a drying oil painting on a board warped from the heat of an oil heater, and he wobbled it to cool it. All right, with that in mind, give a listen to the song at number three, Rolf Harris, and Tie Me Kangaroo Down, Sport.
1: There's an old Australian stockman lying, dying. And he gets himself up onto one elbow and he turns to his mates who are gathered round and he says, "Watch me wallabies feed, mate. Watch me wallabies feed. They're a dangerous breed, mate. So

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Play your didgeridoo. 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All together now, time.

WDJO, countdown, my top five at five in the tri-state for today, July the 9th, 1963. We are now up to that bridesmaid position at number two, and it's going to stall out at number two, and it belongs to Peter, Paul, and Mary. Bob Dylan. Bob Dylan wrote this song. He said he wrote it in about 10 minutes, and it asks questions. Questions about peace, war, freedom. Peter, Paul, and Mary's version made Bob Dylan a household name. And cemented the song as an unofficial anthem for the civil rights movement. Now, they sang this song live at the March on Washington in front of 250,000 people. 250,000 people. Just moments before Dr. Martin Luther King Jr. delivered that famous I Have a Dream speech. The I Have a Dream speech. At number two, Peter, Paul, and Mary. And that Bob Dylan song, here's Blowin' in the Wind.

0: Counting down my top five at five for July the 9th, 1963. That's the Bob Dylan song done by Peter, Paul, and Mary. And they were friends of mine. And I got to tell you, now I came to Cincinnati 6 years later, 1969. And I had Peter, Paul, and Mary on my show. I promoted it. I was doing a show on WLW. And Frank Weichel, at that time, everybody read the newspaper. That's where, you know, it's before internet. Everybody read the newspaper. He was the most widely read columnist in this part of the country. Front page of the local section. And in his column, he wrote, Jim LaBarbera, the new guy on WLW, is going to have Peter, Paul, and Mary on his show. And Frank Weichel said, Stan Matlock, who was our number one competitor on WKRC, would never have him on. Said Stan Matlock should never have Peter, Paul, and Mary on. And then he asked me, why are you having him on? I said, I don't care about politics. I look for entertainment, and Peter, Paul, and Mary are entertainers. And that helped. I really think that helped me a lot. Well, that's the Bob Dylan song. Incidentally, Bob later said that the melody was based on an African-American spiritual, No More Auction Block, originally sung by former slaves who fled to Canada. In a moment, we'll look back on that year of 1963 and then eventually get to that number one song in a moment. Hotline, 1963, the hotline established between Washington and Moscow. Tom Jones won the Oscar as the Best Picture. Sandy Koufax, he was a graduate of the University of Cincinnati, won the first of three Cy Young Awards, more than any other pitcher. Koufax was also the National League's MVP, and the Dodgers took four straight from the Yankees in the World Series. Our buddy Pete Rose from the west side of Cincinnati, Western Hills High School. Pete Rose was the Rookie of the Year in 1963, and from Cincinnati, Navy's Roger Staubach won the Heisman Trophy. In a moment, the number one hit for this day in 1963 in the Tri-States.
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0: Top five at five in the Tri-State for July the 9th, 1963. We are on top. The Essex at number one, the first of 2 weeks at number one. They recorded this as a favor to a friend. In less than 5 minutes, it was intended to be the B-side of the record, a group formed by four male Marines who recruited Anita Humes. Well, after they heard her sing at that NCO club, they said, where did she come from? And she became the lead singer. They were active Marines stationed at Camp Lejeune. A fellow Marine, William Linton, created the song's distinctive rhythm by mimicking the cracking sound of teletype machines in the base's communications department at Camp Lejeune. Yeah, this was going to be the B-side of the record. And they recorded it in 5 minutes. This was the end of the recording session. The A-side was Are You Going My Way? Well, disc jockeys, we flipped it over. And the B-side became the A-side. Easier said than done. The Essex at number one today.

Today, on this day in 1963 in the Tri-State, the Essex and Easier Said Than Done, originally the B-side of the record, we flipped it over and we came up with a winner. Now, the name of the group, Essex, well, they were all members of the United States Marine Corps stationed at Camp Lejeune, but they were all from the same area. And the telephone exchange in that area was Essex. So that's how they came up with the name Essex.

0: J.O. Movie Music, Almost Paradise, that's Ann Wilson and Mike Reno. Well, if you're ready now, we'll take a look at the weather and see.
1: Ready.
0: Low tonight, going down to 71. Tomorrow, AccuWeather says mostly cloudy, humid, couple of showers, heavy thunderstorm. Watch for flash flooding tomorrow. You know where you live. You know where the areas are. High tomorrow, 83 with a low of 69. And for Saturday, cloudy and humid. And it's still talking about thunderstorm in the area with a high of 83. But Sunday, a sunny Sunday, humid, no rain in the forecast, and a ceiling of 87.
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5: 13 years ago, Elton John told the British tabloid The Sun that he considered himself lucky to be alive after unknowingly battling appendicitis. The Rocket Man played through a lot of pain during a series of concerts, finally seeking medical attention. He told the press, "I'm lucky to be alive. I was a ticking time bomb. I guess I could have died at any time."

WDJO with John Waite. Coming into town with the John Cafferty and the Beaver Brown Band. That's Eddie and the Cruisers Band. Friday, October 2nd, Taft Theater. 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Jump on the tickets before anybody else. Here's Lionel.

0: WDJO. From across the pond, that's Petula Clark, and that's My Love. In the on-deck circle, a bunch of guys from Jersey who got their name from a bowling alley and recorded a song. And they had different names for it. And then they finally decided to name it after a disc jockey in New York's daughter. And it became Page One from their great song book.
1: Ah, there's the bell.
0: Okay. Class is in. Class is in session. Only presidents Hoover, Truman, Eisenhower, Kennedy, Johnson, Nixon, Ford, and Carter got to enjoy the Sequoia before it was sold. What is the Sequoia?
2: Hey, what?
0: The Sequoia. Well, it was the presidential yacht. And Carter sold the boat because of maintenance and crew expenses, and also as a way to make the presidency seem less pretentious. The yacht sold in a public auction in 1977 for, I thought, a pretty good price, $286,000.
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WDJO, guys, 23% of men do not know their wife or girlfriend's dress size. 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I think the other day somebody mentioned higher. 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Don't do that. 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You're welcome.

WDJO, good times, great music with the most music. Every hour, it is 6 o'clock. I'm Jim LaBarbera, the music professor, and on the way, I've got the Fab Four Beatles, Swing Out Sister, and to get us going, a number one hit from George McRae. Here's Rock, Rock Your Baby.

WDJO, where the music is, and that's Rock Your Baby, and that's George McCrae. That song influenced a lot of people. As a matter of fact, ABBA said that was a song that influenced them when they were doing the song Dancing Queen, the biggest record they had, Dancing Queen. That's where the idea came from that record. Here's Swing Out Sister.

0: WDJO on a Thursday night. Who has one today? Do you have one today?
1: Happy birthday!
0: Well, you share it with Chris Cooper, John Tesh, Kevin O'Leary from Shark Tank. That's right, you're sharp. Jimmy Smits, always liked him. Tom Hanks, Kelly McGillis, Top Gun, Courtney Love, Scott Grimes, ER, Party of Five, yeah. Musician Jack White, Fred Savage, what do you think? The Wonder Years, yeah. Mitchell Musso, Hannah Montana, and Lee Hazelwood, going to Jackson with Nancy Sinatra at Sugartown. And this is also Cow Appreciation Day. And, oh, I love Sugar Cookie. Oh, Sugar Cookie Day today. Sugar Cookie Day. I like that. And I feel like it's not fattening because it doesn't have a whole lot of stuff on it. It's just Sugar Cookie. Sugar Cookie Day today. And it's also, oh, ladies, feel comfortable. Feel comfortable. Yeah. Today is No Bra Day. Let it out.
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Jail with the legends of rock and roll play every day. I loved everything Bobby V did. I'm a big Bobby V fan. Great guy, too. But I gotta tell you, he did this song originally. It was a minor hit for Bobby. But I think this is a sensational version of that song. I like this version better by Leo Sayer. Here's More Than I Can Say.

0: Leo Serre from England. WDJO, Leo Serre, and the Bobby V record that was a hit for Bobby, but a bigger hit for Leo Serre, more than I can say. The Pentagon, can you guess this? The Pentagon uses, on average, about 650 of these a day. What do you think? The Pentagon, on the average, uses about 650 of these a day. Huh? Rolls of toilet paper.
1: Do not go in there.
0: Woo! Not necessary. Low tonight, going down to 71. AccuWeather says tomorrow, mostly cloudy and humid. Couple of showers, heavy thunderstorm in that forecast tomorrow. Watch for flash flooding. A high tomorrow, 83. A low tomorrow night, 69. And Saturday, looks like we're going to have a thunderstorm in the area, but there'll be some sunshine with a high of 83 on Saturday. But Sunday, it'll be a sunny Sunday and humid with a high of 87 and a low of 66. Mr. Excitement in the On Deck Circle.
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0: He told me the steps he did on stage. He said, I got them from Al Jolson. Would you believe that? Al Jolson. I said, what about your favorite song when you were starting off singing in talent contest? He said, I brought

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Jackie Wilson going higher and higher. Dancing Queen. The original title was Boogaloo. Boogaloo. Annie from ABBA. She said she burst into tears because she knew the first time she heard this, because it was the best song the group had ever made.

0: bobcat vest, bell-bottom trousers. Back in the 60s, the hippest couple of the 60s, Sonny and Cher on WDJO, and All I Ever Need Is You. Sherry, your song coming up next. How about the Reds last night, huh? For one night, the 2026 Reds imitated the Big Red Machine of 1976. How about that? With all the home runs, Sal Stewart with a couple of home runs, and Ellie De La Cruz got in on the action. J.J. Blade, yeah. They walloped the Phillies last night, 11-4. Oh, don't do it. Don't do it. Remember this 5 years ago? TikTok tried to convince us that all you needed to do to unclog a clogged nose was to stick garlic up your nostrils. And the TikTok videos, apparently a lot of people did this, showed people ramming a garlic clove in each nostril. They would keep it there for a little bit, and then slowly remove the cloves to reveal a literal waterfall of mucus. Well, a San Diego-based physician said, wait, don't do this. It's not recommended, and it can actually be dangerous. Putting garlic up your nose, if you're a garlic nose sniffer or a garlic shover up your nose, it's not recommended to deal with congestion. It can actually worsen a runny nose symptom, so I hope this serves as a warning. So if you are shoving garlic up your nose, you're recommended. The doctors are telling us, hey, don't do that.
1: You're such a sophisticated dude.

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7: Steve Perry stepped out of Journey. 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She was the girl in the video, if you saw the video. 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Broke up. She never married. 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

WDJO, good times and great music, and I got to step aside. He's in the green room now, getting ready to entertain you for the next 5 hours from 7 to midnight to help the ladies fight off the Power Morpheus. The Hammer's here. He's in the building. Gary, the Hammer Stevens is next. Join me tomorrow, 2 o'clock till 7. I'll teach you things you've never heard. And if you stay by my side, this I promise, you and I will be forever young.

WDJO, good times, great music with the most music every hour. 7 o'clock, I'm the Hammer. And we are in the middle of a 30-minute music marathon, courtesy of Jim LaBarbera, the music professor. Coming up, Jefferson Starship, Carly Simon. And let's kick this next 60 minutes off with CCR.

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0: Comedy, DJO, good times, and great music with the Eagles. Saw a recent concert at a stadium. It was about half full. I think maybe the farewell tour that started in 1997 is running out of gas. Coming up, The Temptations, Diana Ross, and Carly Simon next.
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Get the good seats. 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

0: WDJO, good times, great music with the Monkees. Rumor has it the last surviving member, Mickey Dolenz, might be coming to town soon, but you keep it right here. We will let you know. Pilot, Betty Everett, Petula Clark, and 10cc next with a 45-minute music marathon.
1: 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The enchanting voice of Gladys Knight. 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

JO Good Times and great music with Drew the Clerk, and it's all happening downtown. That's for sure. It took me an hour to get into work. I could see the studios, but my Apple Maps bimbo couldn't get me there. They're moving orange barrels and making closures so fast, they can't keep up.

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Good seats still remain. 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

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How about you? Pilot.

WDJO, good times, great music, with the most music every hour. It is 8 o'clock, I'm the Hammer, and we are in the middle of 45 minutes of continuous music. Coming up, Glenn Campbell, Cool in the Gang, and let's go with some Sir Elton.